and she could smile away the thunder, kiss away the rain. And even though she's gone away, you won't hear me complain. I have been a rover, I have walked alone.

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1: Know what it is, baby. Hopping out the rows, looking single on you hoes. Shit, go.

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Jordan say, hey Pippin, weightlifting, I hate sipping, ain't listen, paint glistening from the Renaissance, got a problem with the weather, fix it in the tennis box, black helicopters even let my menace watch, keep it clean as Mr. Clean, so jokers wear my dentist.

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And that issue will embarrass me still. 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He says, Red Rum, Red Rum.

sidelines in pride times, no lions. I'm so lying if I say I wasn't trying to buy into these games. 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I am 14, I got knots, there will be no tying. No mind can tell me what time I'ma find mine. So when I'm in my deathbed dying, I'ma be wearing some high-end clothes with a misfit tie in my hand with that red loud siren. I won't be denying my evil deeds, I'll be at heaven's gate with a crowbar prying while they're screaming, don't let this guy in. Feeling sorry for myself, catcher in the Ryan. Then I woke up lying on the beach. Where am I? One more for the kids before they go to sleep. Love is just so non-existent in my existence, so that's why I was so persistent in that first quick instant that we laid eyes. If young love for them is 16, then we must be infants, cause this is intense. But I'm an eyewitness at love at first sight, but this is just different than anything that I've been in, cause it feels infinite. But most things that you think will last will pass in the brink of a lash, so I think I will submerge my feelings to complete this task, and best believe I'll drown before I let us crash. And sincerely from the past. Jeez. The girl I could never have is elegant and intelligent, and I just kinda fell, but I'm irrelevant in her eyes. This is something I can settle with. I'm pouring out my heart, and girl, it's kinda for the hell of it. Girl, you know that I ain't celibate. I know who your fellow is, but we could walk the park. We can talk and we embellish in the creatures after dark. Cause I know that I'm a rebel kid, we come from different elements. But baby girl, I can tell I get on your nerves. I'm watching you observe. It's like the world's an ocean and I look while you emerge. You the center of detention, girl, no matter what occurs. Cause this youth is like a curse, but it's also like a blessing. Cause I keep these jokers guessing, miss this rap is what I'm dressing. Till these jokers learn a lesson, if you mess it with my clique, I suggest you kept a steppin'. Girl, you like Juliet with your nerve.

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0: 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Man, we like the Anunnaki God, ain't them jokers tall. You can't buy that at the mall. True love. You can't try that at the mall.
1: No, yeah, we were really good in Paris, but, you know, every relationship has ups and downs, and the downhills are what makes the uphills. So when I'm feeling all this pain and feel like she doesn't love me or whatever, it's just that contrast for when I feel like she's the only person in the world I want to be with.
2: Yeah, right.
1: This contrast for those times, you know what I'm saying?
0: Man, I got some more to say. Have you ever had a crush? Have you ever felt a rush? Make your heart stop. She don't even like to blush, cause she's in her 20s. Man, I got a crush. Oh man, I got a crush. Got a psychedelic dagger in my heart. Little homie, tell them paramedics rush, cause she's in her 20s. Cause she's in her 20s. Cause she's in her 20s. Man, I'm 15 on the scene looking clean, but what does that mean? Cause she's in her 20s. I got something to say. Have you ever had a crush? Have you ever had a rush? Make my heart stop, but she didn't even blush, cause she's in her 20s. Have you ever felt lust? Cause she's in her 20s. Have you ever felt lust? She's in her 20s. Have you ever felt lust? Cause she's in her 20s. She's somebody you can trust, cause she's in her 20s. Cause she's in her 20s. Yeah, she's in her 20s. She's in her 20s. Hate crushes, I cover bruises with paintbrushes. Pour it all in the music now that my bank's ruptured. So pretty, she's so perfect, she's so worth it. So bossy, she's so assertive, it's super sexy. She never texts me, she never texts me, she never texts me. Never texts me, she never texts me, forgot to text me. Well, I guess we accept the ones that neglect us. And my mom says that we disrespect the ones that perfect us and try to protect us. But girl, I hope that you get this. My thoughts are weighing me down, my neck can't handle a necklace. Stare at you while you sleep, you had to call the detective. Your father says that I'm reckless. I didn't cause all that wreckage. Your fence was broken, I left it. Had to give you this message. I wrote it straight from the soul, and it didn't make sense to text it. So I snuck up in your room, put it on your shoulder, and in return you sent me back a restraining.

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1: Up the stairwell, chip fat grey and London green with damp. Out on the fifth floor where the wind grips your jaw and holds you in its clamp. 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Pius lives here. Pius is tired but can't sleep, she twitches, wired. She lies beside a sleeping body, a girl she barely knows. She met her in the pub and it went the way it goes. The girl's name is Rose, but Pius is lovesick for her thorn. She left her in the summer and since then Pius can't get warm. She's carried her stuck in her side since the day that she was born. She dreamed of her and knew her shape long before she saw her form. Well, it's 4:18, and Pius has been staring at the blinds for hours. She tells herself it's all her fault. She doesn't love, she just devours.

be loved, I gotta be brave. Wish that I could make a change. I wanna be loved, I gotta be brave. Guess I'll have to find a way. I wanna be loved, I gotta be brave. There's no